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It's Saturday night. Belly Gang Kush coming up in 3 minutes. And Culture Talk. Future. Big album just dropped. Got a little static going on. Future versus NBA Youngboy. We're going to talk about it right here on 96.1 The Beat. It's iHeartRadio. 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It's DJ Scream.

0: 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Atlanta's new home for hip-hop, R&B, and The Breakfast Club. Culture Talk continues. Talk of the culture. NBA Youngboy going at Future. New Future album. The Real Me is on there. No features. You know what I'm saying? Just Pluto from top to bottom. And we just woke up to NBA Youngboy having some words for Future. You know what I'm saying? Not so respectful words. And putting out a whole record getting at him. You know what I'm saying? Like I said a little bit earlier, I don't think that Future is going to really, you know, pay it too much attention. But you can't completely ignore NBA Youngboy because he's huge. He's a big artist. Going through my timeline, getting y'all opinion on it. Obviously, the Future fans ain't feeling it. And there's a lot of NBA Youngboy fans on my timeline, too. That's like, kind of it is what it is. But hopefully, it's just a competitive thing. I think that's what it is. You know what I'm saying? And then maybe NBA Youngboy will drop a project. And I think it's just going to have to go back to, like I said, just these brothers. They're just going to be competitive. Future is where he is. He is who he is. He is legendary. You can't take anything from that. He's been doing it for a while. Consistently. Got to get that to Pluto. And NBA Youngboy is the voice of the youth. And he's doing his damn thing. So hopefully it all stay pieced up. All stay cool. You want to continue to try to tell me what you think that this feud is about between NBA Youngboy and Future. Hit me at DJ Scream. Hit up our socials at The Beat ATL. Keep it locked right here to 96.1 The Beat on a Saturday night. Young Miami on the way. Tim's on the way. New Drake on the way. We going crazy. Don't change that station.
1: ATL. Woke up. Wake you up. Wake that ass up. If you ain't waking up with The Breakfast Club, what you even doing?
2: Animal, what's up? Would you let your 21-year-old date a person that's older than you?
3: Man, look. I was 17, going on 18. I was tackling one of my teachers like a wild wildebeest. My dad knew, but my dad was like, yo, if you tell your mom's is going to go crazy.
2: But sometimes you know what's best for your child than they do. And if you got to do whatever you got to do to stop it,
4: you
2: got to do
4: it. You don't know what's best for your child if you ain't never slept with that woman.
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3: 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Listen, I don't have no issues. 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And I'm good.
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Lakeside Park about 10 a.m. You know what I'm saying? 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

0: 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Listen, the frequency is up. The vibes is good. A lot of phone calls. You know what I'm saying? A lot of social media activity. A lot of love. I appreciate that love. At DJ Scream. At DJ Scream. We're getting ready for DJ C Blends. You know what I'm saying? He about to turn it up a notch. 10 to midnight takeover mix. You know how DJ C Blends does each and every Saturday. Setting the bar real high, Blends. I know you got some bangers tonight. I know you got some treats for the people. And listen, shouts to all my people, you know what I'm saying, in town for the World Cup. We got about a week left of the whole World Cup, and I think that the last Atlanta game is this Wednesday. But it's been a beautiful sight to see. I ran into some Argentina people. I think it's Argentina or Argentinian, you know, pardon me if I'm not saying it right, but they were really, really, really excited about that win on Wednesday, man. And there's been a lot of international love in this beautiful city of Atlanta. Love to see it. Love to see it. Love to see it. I know that next Sunday, the World Cup final. Listen, people, if you're not up on soccer, I'm trying to tell you, not tomorrow, next Sunday, that World Cup final, whatever two teams is going to be intense. It's once every 4 years, you know what I'm saying? So mark your calendars for that. And also mark your calendars for the DJ Scream Show tomorrow night, 7 to midnight. We're going crazy, but we ain't done yet. DJ C Blends coming up, top of the hour. 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

0: never chase bread, chase the vision. 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
1: rich,
2: out. Yeah. 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Am I too? 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

0: club. What you even doing?
1: Animal, what's up? Would you let your 21-year-old date a person that's older than you?
2: Man, listen, man, look. I was 17, going on 18. I was tackling one of my teachers like a wild wildebeest. My dad knew, but my dad was like, yo, if you tell your moms is going to go crazy.
1: But sometimes you know what's best for your child than they do. And if you got to do whatever you got to do to stop it,
3: you
1: don't
3: know what's best for your child if you ain't never slept with that woman.
1: No, man.
2: Yeah, look, that's what I'm saying.
1: You were knocking off your teacher at 17.
3: That's crazy.
2: Yeah. Listen, but I don't have no issues. I have no mental issues. And I'm good.
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0: Angela Yee, and every Monday through Friday, I want you to go way up with me at 10 a.m. to 2 p.m. on 96.1 The Beat. Mike Will Made It.
1: Yeah. True.

with a baddie. Sexy Red and Key Glock coming up with some heat. What up, y'all? Shay Dennison on this thing. 96.1 The Beat. Tomorrow morning, you better be locked in right here at 9 a.m. Bringing it back, your chance to try to get that bag with $1,000. And all you got to do is listen up for the keyword we give you. 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

0: What you even doing?
1: Animal, what's up? 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
2: 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I was 17, going on 18. I was tackling one of my teachers like a wild wildebeest. 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
2: Damn, little mama. 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I'm just looking at you.

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check out Jay-Z's three iconic shows. Of course, he's celebrating the 30th year of Reasonable Doubt. And I'm just curious, who do y'all think he's going to come out on that stage? Because when you got three back-to-back shows like that, it's going to be insane.

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What we all need is a nap at 3 in the morning. Shout out to you if you're looking for the next location to pull up on. What up, y'all? Shay did this thing. Got a request for some Jeremiah coming up. Plus, let me get on some Mariah the Scientist. Right now, it's Coi Leray and NBA Youngboy with Better Than Yours. 96 from the B.

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People are really weird out here. Shay Dennis in the thing, 96 for the beat, the new home for hip-hop. R&B and the Breakfast Club. Why are we always going to turn a good thing into something negative? So apparently fans are questioning why Mario, Eric Bellinger, and Tank are singing backup for Chris Brown. Now, if you've seen any of the reports from the tour, then you know Tank actually has a moment where he performs his own song. I'm thinking that Eric does too, and so does Mario. But fans are saying that basically they are lowering themselves by singing backup for Chris Brown. Chris Brown's one of the greatest to ever do it in R&B. So are Tank, Mario, and Eric Bellinger. Let's not forget, Eric Bellinger wrote so many songs for Chris Brown. So the fact that people are trying to make it seem like these guys are too good to sing backup, I mean, they're on tour with a bunch of legends. Come on now. We're gonna

0: club. What you even doing?
1: Animal, what's up? Would you let your 21-year-old date a person that's older than you?
2: Man, listen, man, look. I was 17, going on 18. I was tackling one of my teachers like a wild wildebeest. My dad knew, but my dad was like, yo, if you tell your moms is going to go crazy.
1: But sometimes you know what's best for your child than they do. And if you got to do whatever you got to do to stop it, you got to do
3: whatever
1: you got
3: to do. You don't know what's best
1: it.
3: For your child if you ain't never slept with that woman.
1: No, man.
2: Yeah, look, that's what I'm saying.
1: You were knocking off your teacher at 17.
3: That's crazy.
2: Yeah. Listen, but I don't have no issues. I have no mental issues. And I'm good.
0: 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The Breakfast Club. 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

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Atlanta's new home for hip-hop, R&B, and The Breakfast Club. Pop that thing, let it clap, let it clap. Ride this, or you sit on my lap. Let's go. 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That thing to your throat gets sore. 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High freak.

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1: Oh my God, Josh.

Been trying to keep it 100 with y'all on getting in on this cash. Shay did his hair 96.1 The Beat, the new home for hip hop, R&B, and the Breakfast Club. Don't sleep. Tomorrow morning, 9 a.m., be locked in right here. 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And just like that, you might be $1,000 richer. 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

0: on another hemisphere. Somebody tell them people Mr. Hem is here. Whoa, whoa, whoa, whoa, whoa, whoa. Mr. Hem is here. Whoa, whoa, whoa, whoa, whoa, whoa. Mr. Hem, Mr. Hem, Mr. Hem, Mr. Hem, Mr. Hem.
1: 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That is James Andre Jefferson Jr.
2: What it do, boo?
1: Welcome to another edition of the show. The world is World Cup crazy. We got the weekend hate coming up, man. We do it every single weekend where you call us and you tell us what's got you pissed off for the week. Let us know what you're hating on, all right? That number is 877-817-2888. Get at us. Leave a voicemail, whatever city you're listening from. Anything you're hating on from this week, James?
2: I'm hating on Belgium. I just don't like them.
1: Belgium?
2: Yeah, Belgium.
1: Well, they beat us.
2: Yeah, they took us out the damn World Cup when I was acting like I care.
1: Anyway, man, your weekend hate calls are coming up. Keep it locked. DJ

0: way, we're chopping it up with a comedic legend, actor, former MTV guy, Bill Bellamy.
1: It ain't aged a bit.
0: Yo, shout out to Bill Bellamy. He is on the Bootleg Kev Show up next. All right, first things first, we're getting into some brand new music right now. That Ye and Lauryn Hill, man, it's Off the Bully Deluxe. It's on the Bootleg Kev.

fuck around. 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I feel like I'm a now. I feel like a bust down. 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
1: Bootleg Kev Show, we got a special guest in here. My guy, Bill Bellamy.
2: Yes, sir.
1: Welcome.
2: Thank you for having me, Kev.
1: What's the most awkward situation or interview you did with MTV?
2: R. Kelly and Aaliyah.
1: Oh, wow.
2: Yeah.
1: That's
2: because that... DJ's left.
1: She's promoting AJ Nothing But a
2: AJ
1: Number.
2: AJ Nothing But a Number. And they was obviously married at the time. Nobody knew. They had on this cute little short set, same little matching Mickey Mouse bull on. And in the middle of the interview, he was like,

0: whatever.
1: I think it was just the energy of her laughing with somebody else, and maybe
2: he's like, "You can't laugh with another man."
1: Nah, you my little shorty, baby.
0: Did everyone know they were together?
1: No, I think she was in the 9th grade, I think, at the time.
0: Well, that's my thing. I just
1: how old are you when you're 16? 9th grade, 10th.
0: Probably 10th grade.
1: 9th or 10th grade.
0: My thing is like, who was around her that was like, "All right, you're pushing this album called AJ Nothing But a Number, and R. Kelly's with you everywhere. We gotta ask these questions."
1: But you gotta understand, back then, having R. Kelly executive produce your album,
0: huge.

0: And then when the news started to come out, you were like, oh!
1: Who do you put as your Def Comedy Jam Mount Rushmore?
2: That is a great question. First of all, Martin Lawrence.
1: Shout out to Martin, of course.
2: You can't say Def Jam without Martin Lawrence. You got to go Martin. You got to go Bernie.
1: Yep.
2: Chris Tucker.
1: Yeah.
2: Yeah. And me.
1: And you?
2: Yeah.
1: I love it.
2: I killed it.
1: Appreciate you pulling up, man.
2: Hell yeah, Cam. Let's get him.
1: So shout out to Bill Bellamy, man. Go hit subscribe on the YouTube channel if you want to watch that full, unedited, uncut interview, man. Hit the YouTube, man, at Bootleg Kev, all right? Look, coming up, we're going to talk about these Emmy nominations that came out this past week. It's the Bootleg Kev

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1: Turn me up one time.
2: Let's go.
3: Let's go. Let's go. Let's go.
4: JY, turn me up. 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That's for all my scammers and my kid money.

0: And that's James Andre Jefferson Jr.
1: What a do, boo?
0: The Emmy nominations are here. Congrats to 50 Cent, who got 3 Emmy nominations for the Netflix documentary about Puff Daddy.
1: He might slip away with one, huh?
0: Yeah, he might slip away with one, all right, especially with all the baby oil. But yeah, Diddy, The Reckoning, officially the 3 Emmy nominations. So yeah, I hope 50 Cent wins at least one of the 3.
1: He definitely will.
0: The most nominated show was on HBO Max. It's called The Pit.
1: Look, I started it, but it was whatever to me.
0: It's about a hospital. Apparently. All right.
1: I thought it was a chef.
0: No, it's a hospital.
1: Oh,
0: are you talking about The Bear?
1: That's the one I'm talking about.
0: The Pit is different than The Bear.
1: My bad. One white show, another white show is all the same.
0: Anyway, stay by your radio, man. We got more of the Bootleg Kev Show coming up. Let's get into some new music right now, though. Ricky Rose and T.I., Mahogany Caskets. It's on the Bootleg Kev Show.

0: holding it down. Coming up, let's talk about it. The World Cup has been disappointing.
1: All the Americas is out.
0: All the Americas is out. All the Latin countries are out.
1: We out. It's like, well, why am I watching at this point?
0: But look, we do know who's going to be performing at the halftime show for the championship. We're going to break it down up next. First things first, let's get into some new music. Nipsey and Beano waiting on this new Nipsey album, man. This one's called Sacrifices on the Bootleg Kev Show.

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1: What a do, bro?
0: All right, the World Cup halftime show has been announced for the championship, which is happening on July 19th.
1: Come on now.
0: Justin Bieber's the headliner.
1: Hey, that don't sound like Drake. Everybody said Drake was going to headline it.
0: Nah, the Biebs, man. A different Canadian. Plus, you got Shakira, Coldplay, Burna Boy, and Madonna. So it should be... Oh, BTS, too.
1: Oh, we're going to see the behind the scenes?
0: No, they're the pop group, the K-pop bros.
1: Oh, yeah, there's like eight of them, right?
0: There's a lot of them. Anyway, man, so the World Cup halftime show should be fun, all right? We got more of the Bootleg Kev Show, that No Cap News Report, coming up. Keep it locked.
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6: From the people who brought you It's the Dog Park comes...

0: holding it down. Every weekend, James finds the crazy stories in the world, and we talk about them, man. We got that No Cap News report on the way. What you got?
1: An obese man accidentally got locked in a grocery store, and the expected happens, is all I'm going to say.
0: All right, we're going to break that down in a little bit. First things first, let's get into this one. Tyler, the Creator, man, it's called That.

0: bit that never got a snap.
1: Hey, we're gonna tell you what's going on in these streets, man.
2: And you know why?
1: Giving it to you straight, no filter.
2: Let's go. Let's go.
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5: It's the Bootleg Cav Show, man. Time for the No Cap News. What's going on, James?
6: Hey, man, this is kind of hilarious. So a man that's morbidly obese, I mean, he's like two of me. I don't know how this happened, but he got accidentally locked in the grocery store. And while he was in there overnight till the employees came, he ate $11,000 worth of food.
5: Damn. That's a lot of, first of all, $11,000 worth of food in one night?
6: He was making sandwiches because it was deli meat, donuts, and cheese.
5: Oh, hell no.
6: He was living his best life. This is the picture of him.
5: Oh, man. $11,000 worth of food in a night is crazy.
6: I don't think he should go to jail, though.
5: No, I think he should go to therapy.
6: Or fat camp or something.
5: Anyway, man, stay by your radio. Coming up, man, we still got more of the Bootleg Cav Show. First things first, let's do some new music right here, man. Tyla, it's called Is It Love? It's on the Bootleg Cav Show. Turn us up.

0: club. What you even doing?
1: Animal, what's up? Would you let your 21-year-old date a person that's older than you?
2: Man, listen, man, look. I was 17, going on 18. I was tackling one of my teachers like a wild wildebeest. My dad knew, but my dad was like, yo, if you tell your moms is going to go crazy.
1: But sometimes you know what's best for your child than they do. 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
3: whatever you got to do. 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

0: out to Bill Bellamy. Want to thank him one more time for hanging out with us.
1: Hilarious guy.
0: Great guy, man. If you missed that, you can check out the full interview on the YouTube channel, man. Hit subscribe, Bootleg Kev. We're out of here, though. Back at it next weekend. Same time, same place. Make sure you follow the crew.
1: At James Jefferson J.
0: You can follow me at Bootleg Kev. And you can follow our newly single producer, Sam I Am.
1: He's not single, but still sliding his DMs.
0: The 30th birthday's coming, and then he'll be gone.
1: That's what he said.
0: We're leaving you with some new music right now, though. Shebang from Drake off that Iceman. It's the Bootleg Kev.

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1: She make me feel so good. Better than I would by myself, or if I was with somebody else. You understand? She make the people say yeah.

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1: Jay White, turn me up. Miami. 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

0: 96.1, the Beat, Atlanta's new home for hip-hop, R&B, and the Breakfast Club. What's going on, my friend? It's Tony, if you know me, and we getting you right all summer, okay? 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That album going crazy, the tour's going crazier, and you don't want to miss your beat. Now, on the way back in less than 10 minutes, got some new T.I. and one of my favorite throwbacks, okay? If you was in college during this time, you know, Crew, it meant something to you, and it means something to me, all right? It's 96.1 The Beat.
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0: Okay, that is What You Need on 96.1 The Beat. And I am Tony. Now, I know that things are getting super high around here. Gas is one of those things. And that's why we want to bless you with a full tank of it every single week. This is all powered by Kroger, fueled by Kroger, I should say. And it's gonna be a good time. So listen, tomorrow at 12 o'clock, Angela Yee is going to let you know the location. Then you're going to pull up on Ferrari and BT, and they're going to meet you at the pump and pay for that gas. Now, don't be asking my friends for snacks. Okay, you might not even be able to ask them for premium, but that's going to be between you and them, okay? But at least you know you're going to get some gas for free. Now listen, on the way back and listen to it, it's got some Ella Mae and Don Toliver. It's 96.1 The Beat.
1: ATL. Wake you up. Wake that ass up. 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
18: 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And all of a sudden, I start to feel this throbbing pain in my throat. And usually I'm like, okay, let's kind of just sit for a second, because maybe I'm having anxiety, because sometimes there's instances where I'm like, is this an anxiety attack or is this actually anaphylaxis? Like, what is happening here? The pain is getting worse and it's getting worse, and I'm starting to break out in hives, like on my stomach, and I feel like I'm going to throw up. So I got my epinephrine, did the epinephrine, and my friend called an ambulance. They took me away, and the next day, the restaurant, I talk, and I'm like, what happened? This is my safe dish. And they're like, we have no idea. And so even like minor exposure can put me in a life-threatening situation, like what happened that night.
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weekend, and we got your chance to win those tickets right now. Open up the iHeartRadio app, hit your talkback mic, and say your keyword "you" if you want to see him later this August on the Nitrous Octane Tour. Now, what's going on, my friend? It's Tony. If you know me, we're still kicking it right here on this Sunday. On the way back, got the song of the summer. Of course, it's Spin That. And I'll tell you how it's going to become a Spin That summer for you right here on 96.1 The Beat.

on 96.1 The Beat. It's Tony, if you know me. Now listen, it's a Sunday. Everyone's just outside kicking it or pre-kicking it. Because you know it's Sunday, fun day. All my aunts, so I know this is your song. Turn it up. It's T.I. and let them know on 96.1.

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1: 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For the people, yeah. By the people.
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0: 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Open up your iHeartRadio app, hit the talkback mic, and say your keyword, secondhand. If you want to see Don on the Nitrous Octane Tour this August, your keyword is secondhand. Now, be nice when you say something, okay? Don't just secondhand. Say, hey, what's going on the beat? Hope you're having a good time. Tony, okay, the keyword is secondhand. Don't just secondhand, because that's rude. And in my house, we say good morning, okay? Now, listen, it's Tony if you know me, and I've been seeing some things on my scroll. Just want to share with you. We all know that Future just dropped a new album, The Real Me. But I've been seeing some hit or miss takes. I want to know what you think. You can hit me up on my Instagram, at I Love Antoinette. Do I think this is Future's best? No, okay? But I don't think it's as bad as everyone is making it out to be, okay? My personal fave on the first listen has been California Girls. That was the first one that made me say, okay, I'm hearing something. And that line about his Atlanta girl that he called Miss Dior, I think that was very cute. I think we know who we're talking about right there. But again, I want to know your opinion. You can message me or message us at The Beat ATL. More on the way for you in less than 10 minutes. 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
1: ATL. Woke up. Wake you up. Wake you up. Wake that ass up. If you ain't waking up with The Breakfast Club, what you even doing?
2: Animal, what's up? Would you let your 21-year-old date a person that's older than you?
3: Man, listen, man, look. I was 17, going on 18. I was tackling one of my teachers like a wild wildebeest. My dad knew, but my dad was like, yo, if you tell your moms is going to go crazy.
2: But sometimes you know what's best for your child than they do. 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

0: shout out to Young Miami. 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I love her. I may be biased. It's Tony, if you know me, 96.1 The Beat.
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1: 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What they got to do with me? Come outside right quick.
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a good time, lost track of time, but I want to make sure we stay connected, okay? 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That's going to be on IG, TikTok, Threads, wherever. You can find us there. You can also follow me personally at I Love Antoinette. If you see a beautiful chocolate girl in orange with some natural hair, you are in the right place, all right? Now listen, it's still a Don Toliver winning weekend. You have chances to see him this August on the Nitrous Octane Tour. So your keyword for this hour was tuition. If you did not catch that, there it is again. Use the talkback mic, and that's going to be your entry. On the way back in less than 10, got some sexy red and more. 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

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You can follow us everywhere at The Beat ATL and me at I Love Internet. Have a great week. Be safe.

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You'll go see my face and Amy Witherite's face. We calling folks tomorrow. 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You'll see me and Amy Witherite. All right. Back commercial free in 5 minutes. Folded by Kehlani on the way.

Is it a crime, Mariah the scientist? Yes, sir. I go by the name Ferrari Simmons. Happy Sunday. WGFT Gunna Burna Boy on the way. I want you back, Johnny Venus on the way. It's a good Sunday. And right now, Young Dolph, preach. It's nice and on the beat.

Johnny Venus, I want you back. Yes, sir. 96.1 The Beat, Atlanta's new home for hip-hop and R&B. What you need, Tim's, in 5 minutes. But right now, Drake, Future, Young Thug, Way Too Sexy. Maybe we gonna get another one of these in the near future. How about it? Yeah. We're on a commercial free. It's 96.1 The Beat.

this song, LMA 100. We're on a commercial free. Let's get into that Let Them Know T.I. And I got to talk to you guys about tipping. Okay? Do you still tip? I got the worst and the best.

Are you a good tipper or are you a bad tipper? Huh? I got the best and worst states in the country on tipping with 5 minutes. You ain't gonna believe who on this list.

0: Yo, baby, on me. Nice and pulling the beat. Atlanta's home for hip-hop and R&B. My name is Ferrari Simmons. We back commercial-free for a long time. In 5 minutes, it depends. Chris Brown, Bryce Tiller around the corner. Ran to Atlanta, Drake, Future, Monty Santana on the way. Now, if you are tipping at a restaurant, the average in the country is still 18 to 20% for good service. 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

0: shebang. Drizzy Drake, nice hip on the beat. Atlanta's home for hip-hop and R&B. My name is Ferrari Simmons. Did you guys know Americans spend 30 minutes a day watching those real, weird, oddly satisfying videos online? You know, people pressure washing their driveway, watching stuff get crushed, popping bubble wrap, taking a hot bath, mowing the lawn. What is your guilty pleasure? Do you watch people pressure washing, some people doing yard work, carpet cleaning? What do you like? It's Ferrari Simmons. It's nice and bold to be. I like watching people pressure wash on Facebook. It just pops up on my timeline. Or when I see people doing landscaping, I just watch it. It's Ferrari Simmons. You roll the commercial free. Let's go.
1: Is this really your real phone number?

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Roll a commercial free. Yes, Sirski. Nice and pulled the beat. My name is Ferrari Simmons. Now, if you lose sleep, I heard you can gain weight. 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

0: Researchers say people who lose sleep as little as an hour, it can actually make you gain weight. 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All right.
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That thing to your throat gets sore. 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

0: So I creep. Man, I remember this video. Yeah. I used to order it on that little box thing and got in trouble. Damn. Nice and poor to be the lettuce home for hip-hop and R&B. Folded by Kehlani in 5 minutes. My name is Ferrari Simmons now. Parents, here's a reminder. Experts say kids can lose a lot of what they learned during school year over the summer break. And the easiest way to stop that, read every day. Play board games. Let the kids help with cooking and do more chores. Visit the library or the park. I know I sound like a hater. I'm sorry, y'all. Hey, man, I need you to stay sharp. Because it's called the Kids Summer Slide. Not in a good way. Back commercial free in 5 minutes. Ferrari Simmons, it's nice and pouring to be.
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5: 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A million.

Because there's going to be a new matcha flavor at Starbucks. Mm-hmm. And I want to discuss that in 5 minutes. If you love matcha like I love matcha and coffee, there is a new flavor being added to the menu in Starbucks, and I would love to discuss it with you guys in 5 minutes. My name is Ferrari Simmons. Let's get into that 100 LMA. Yeah. We're on the commercial free. It's 90.1 The Beat.

0: Mustard, DJ Mustard, Roddy Rich is called Ballin', man. Nice and important to beat Atlanta's home for hip-hop and R&B. My name is Ferrari Simmons. Got some What You Need Tems in 5 minutes. Now, listen, people. Starbucks got a new flavor. It's going to affect the matcha, the coffee, the frappuccino. Orange cream. That sounds interesting. I would love to try that in my matcha. I've been liking the lavender, but I want to try this orange cream, man. No? Orange cream coffee, orange cream matcha. It's inspired by the orange creamsicle. I think it's gonna taste lovely, and I can't wait. What you need, Tim's in 5 minutes for Ice Simmons. Nice and pouring the beat.
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Chris Brown, obvious. 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

0: 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My name is Ferrari Simmons. Motion Party Boss Man D-Lo on the way. It Depends, Chris Brown, Bryson Tiller on the way. Also, myself and Amy Witherite are paying for your grocery bills. 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Scroll down. You'll see a picture of Amy Witherite and me. And apply to get your groceries paid for. We call the folks tomorrow. Okay, so tap in. DJ Screen just walked in the building. Yeah, it's nice to pull on the beat.
1: ATL. Woke up, wake you up. Wake that ass up. If you ain't waking up with the Breakfast Club, what you even doing?
2: Animal, what's up? 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
1: 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DJ Scream Show is going down on the Sunday. Right now, it's time for birthday love. Want to give a big happy birthday shout-out to all my Kansas out there celebrating birthdays on today, July 12th. Include my player partner, Goldie. Goldie, what's up to my brother, Goldie? He's representing for them Kansas. Happy birthday to my bro, Goldie, out there. Real ATL representer. Happy birthday to Shy Gilgis Alexander, a.k.a. SGA, OKC basketball player, young boy doing his thing, celebrating his birthday today. Happy birthday to you, sir. Of course, the legend, OG, big up, RIP to Charlie Murphy. Today is Charlie Murphy's birthday. Happy heavenly birthday to Charlie Murphy. And listen, to all my cancers out there celebrating birthdays, celebrate big, do it big, do so responsibly. That's from DJ Scream, 96.1 The Beat, iHeartRadio, and the DJ Scream Show. Also, a happy heavenly birthday to Donda West. That's Kanye West's mother, you know what I'm saying? Happy heavenly birthday to her, too, representing for the cancers. All my cancers out there, let's be very festive for y'all in y'all season. We

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1: 96.1 The Beat wants to get your kids ready to win this school year. 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

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This is the DJ Scream show on your airways. Jay-Z been going crazy this weekend. He done brought out Eminem, Pharrell, Beyonce, Nas. Who will he bring out tonight? Day 3, Jay-Z album anniversary. Big concerts going down at Yankee Stadium up in NYC.